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5: A better life with Dr. Sanjay Gupta.
6: There are lots of things you can measure to get an idea of how healthy you are at any given moment. Temperature, heart rate, blood pressure, just to name a few. But how about how healthy you will be and how long you're likely to live? According to a new study out of the University of Buffalo, two simple strength tests are pretty accurate at predicting longevity in older women. One is hand grip strength, and the other is how quickly people can stand up from a seated position without using their arms. By the way, I remember interviewing former President Jimmy Carter when he was quite old and being really impressed how he just popped out of the chair without using his arms. Not a lot of older people can actually do that. But I think the message here is that maintaining strength as you age is going to help you perform everyday activities, but also help you avoid injury and stay independent. I'm Dr. Sanjay Gupta, helping you live a better life.
0: Who are we? Well, we're the new Alice 104.9. We play anything. Like this.
7: At the stars.
0: Like this.
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9: Don't you think I realize what's going on here, miss?
0: We play anything. The song's in a row? Why won't they stop arguing?

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1: We at the new Alice 1049 were recently grilled by Congress. 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
0: Who are we? Well, we're the new Alice 1049. We play anything. Like this. Look at the stars. Like this.
4: He's going the distance. He's going for speed.
0: And this. And yes, even this. The new Alice 1049.
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0: That's pepperwinds.com. This bunch of songs in a row on Alice 1049 was placed in ice water with hopes of making it more productive. And it was crushed ice water because, well, these songs are kind of fancy.

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That's pepperwins.com. Oh, hey, you want a bunch of songs in a row? Okay, just scan the imaginary QR code. Look, we don't mean to be a stickler for grammar, but shouldn't it be Q is code? Alice 104.9.

And yes, even this. See? The new Alice 1049. Like we said, we play anything. What do we play? Well, we play anything.

0: can't spell Alice without AC. This line only works in the summer. So if you're hearing this during any other season, it's either a mistake or the seasons have melded into one like a multi-soap glob. Alice 1049.
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0: Losing your cool is never the answer. 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

KKWD, Bethany, Oklahoma City, a Cumulus station. Yay. People always ask us, hey, Alice1049, what is your 10-year plan? Probably a couple Spider-Man reboots.

0: 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See? The new Alice 104.9. Like we said, we play anything.
1: Beyond there. 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

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We play anything. Who are we? Well, we're the new Alice 104.9. We play anything like this.

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1: A Better Life with Dr. Sanjay Gupta.
2: For decades, the prevailing wisdom for someone who's had a heart attack has been to put them on beta blockers for the rest of their life. But new research suggests that might not be necessary, and that the benefits of these medications probably taper off after a year or two. On the whole, and for the average person, beta blockers are very safe and very effective. But, as with any medication, they can come with a cost. A financial one, and also potential side effects. We're talking about things like fatigue, dizziness, dry mouth, dry eyes. I want to be clear when I say that you absolutely should talk to your doctor before starting or stopping any medication. Point is, if you're years out from a heart attack and you're in otherwise good health, you might want to ask your doctor about discontinuing beta blockers. You'll want to, of course, keep up a healthy lifestyle, diet, exercise, and sleep. I'm Dr. Sanjay Gupta, helping you live a better life.
0: Oh, okay. 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Yeah, something for everybody. 405-461-1049.
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3: A better life with Dr. Sanjay Gupta.
4: There are lots of things you can measure to get an idea of how healthy you are at any given moment. Temperature, heart rate, blood pressure, just to name a few. But how about how healthy you will be and how long you're likely to live? According to a new study out of the University at Buffalo, two simple strength tests are pretty accurate at predicting longevity in older women. One is hand grip strength, and the other is how quickly people can stand up from a seated position without using their arms. By the way, I remember interviewing former President Jimmy Carter when he was quite old and being really impressed how he just popped out of the chair without using his arms. Not a lot of older people can actually do that. But I think the message here is that maintaining strength as you age is going to help you perform everyday activities, but also help you avoid injury and stay independent. I'm Dr. Sanjay Gupta, helping you live a better life.
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Alice 1049. We play anything. What do we play? Well, we play anything.

twins.com. This bunch of songs in a row on Alice 1049 was placed in ice water with hopes of making it more productive. And it was crushed ice water because, well, these songs are kind of fancy.

0: 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See? 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Like we said, we play anything.
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0: And yes, even this. See? The new Alice 104.9. Like we said, we play anything. Who are we? Well, we're the new Alice 104.9. We play anything. Like this. Like this.
1: He's going the distance. He's going for speed.
0: And this. And yes, even this. 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
3: A Better Life with Dr. Sanjay Gupta.
4: They say consistency is key, but sometimes you just gotta switch it up. A new study out of Harvard School of Public Health found that varying your exercise routine could add years to your life. What exercise someone did didn't matter much. What did matter was that all the exercises together worked all the muscle groups in their body. Now, an added benefit to changing things up is it can help you push through the plateau effect. That's when your body gets so efficient at doing something that you actually stop getting better at it. And we know from previous research that specializing in any one sport at a young age can make someone actually more prone to injury. And as experts we talk to point out, even elite athletes switch up things with their workouts, making sure to target strength, cardio, flexibility, balance, and doing that every single week. I'm Dr. Sanjay Gupta, helping you live a better life.

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0: 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No, seriously, we play anything. What do we play? Well, we play anything.
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4: A better life with Dr. Sanjay Gupta.
5: Few people now have asked me about a TikTok trend that they've come across. It's called 75 Hard. The challenge was created by entrepreneur and author Andy Frisella, who calls it a, quote, transformative mental toughness program and an Ironman for your brain. So here's what it entails. Eat a structured diet with no alcohol, drink a gallon of water, read 10 pages of nonfiction, take a progress photo, and complete two 45-minute workouts, one of them outdoors, every day for 75 days. Quite a challenge. We asked CNN fitness contributor Dana Santis about this, who reminded us that sustainable fitness isn't about punishment or proving discipline through extremes. It's about building habits that integrate into your lifestyle in a way that feels supportive and repeatable. If you ask me, that's going to be the key to long-term success. I'm Dr. Sanjay Gupta, helping you live a better life.
0: Who are we? Well, we're the new Alice 1049. We play anything. Like this.

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2: 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Just play the game one way. You hit a ball in the gap, run. 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

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We play anything. Ooh, we just got a text on the new Alice 1049 text line. Let's see, what does this say here? I think we should see other radio stations. But you said you would always turn it up and rip the knob off. .com. 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You can tune out whatever people are saying if you just keep nodding. It works 65% of the time. Here's a bunch of songs in a row. Alice 1049.

0: Finn, Lizzy. The boys are back in town. Alice 1049. I'm Tony Z. Somewhat of a tragic ending to the band Thin Lizzy. I mean, you might get an incarnation of it now, but I highly doubt it. You're merely getting a cover group. We play anything here. Hope you enjoy. 405-461-1049 is our request line. We have a request line, yes. And we read said request. Sometimes we may do it on the air if they're worthy enough. Some of the images we get. Now, Linda Logan hasn't shown up in a while. Linda was a daily texter. Not sure what happened there. 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

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That's pepperwinds.com. Here's a bunch of songs in a row. Because a bunch of songs in a glom is really inaudible.

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0: Who are we? 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We play anything. Like this. At the stars. Like this.
5: He's going the distance. He's going for speed.
0: And this. And yes, even this. The new Alice 1049.
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0: We play anything.
1: We at the new Alice 1049 were recently grilled by Congress. They couldn't believe that we play anything without accessing your home's Wi-Fi network. But the reason we can't access your home's Wi-Fi network is because our modem is still dial-up. You get the drill.

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1: Alice 1049, here's a bunch of songs in a row. Well, unless you're hearing this in the UK, then here's a bunch of songs in a row. Why won't they stop arguing?

said, are you gonna be my girl? It's one, two, three, take my hand and come with me, because you look so fine that I really wanna make you mine. Really wanna make you mine. 4, 5, 6, come on and get your kicks. Now you don't need a